0: Hey, Joe. Good to see you on a bus.
1: Hey.
0: Where's your motorbike?
1: Got done speeding, mate. Lost my license for 6 months.
0: Oh, what were you doing?
1: 155.
0: What, 155 and 110?
1: Yeah.
0: Well, did you cop a fine?
1: Yeah, $500 and 6 demerits, mate.
0: Yeah, and your license.
1: Yeah, and it was only my first time.
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Hi, this is Denny Hines for RAD, recording artists, actors and athletes against drink driving. You know, a great song can last forever, but so can the consequences of drink driving. Cause a crash because you drank too much and it'll follow you for the rest of your life. So when you know your friends have had too many, take their keys, drive them home, or stay up late listening to music. Either way, just keep them off the road because friends don't let friends drink drive.

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1: For everyone who said I'd never make it and failed to believe I was bound for greatness, thank you to my friends and fam who pushed me along like a mother with a pram. And I recall when I found my first love, my first kiss and the warmth of my first hug. And as a young rambunctious punk, solitude came with a bottle like a drunk. I must have spent grade 7 to 10 getting blazed every day with a couple of friends. But do I regret it? No, cause now I'm better off. I'll put crackers in your letterbox and let them off, just to signify the future is bright, if we can all agree to disagree with life. And thanks to the banks for giving me this debt. I can't afford food, but there's a car in my shed. Thank you.

0: to the cruising bands, for the tracks that I pump when I cruise the land. Thank you to my mum and my dad for the life you couldn't give, but I still got to have. And cheers to my peers that I went to school with, and anyone who bashed me for acting foolish. I learnt that it takes a much bigger man to run from a fight than it does to stand. I got love for my background, love for my lady, love for the streets and the ones who raised me. I couldn't care less for the stress when they test me. I keep it cool like the beers in my esky, thanks to the fans that I jammed through the night with, and all my mates that I've never had a fight with. To all the dreams that I chase in this rat race, and all the bumpers I've dumped in my ashtray, thank you. And I couldn't give enough gratitude and respect. Words can't express what it means to be blessed with a purpose. I'ma serve my people and spread the word like germs and measles. I'm an eagle perched in a pine tree, and where the wind blows, that's where you'll find me. Near the window, staring at the darkness, saying thanks for the things I've had to part with. And who'd have thought that a boy from the bush could have pushed this hard with his heart to the hook? Look what I did what I could. I carved my mark like a whittler that would. Sometimes I wish I did it all different. If I could do it all again, would I risk it? Not a chance when I stand where I am. I'ma keep doing what I do cause I can. Thank you.
1: As we get older, it's important that we continue to get some regular exercise. In fact, it's probably more important than at any time in our life. 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
1: And now to a community announcement. 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The following sessions will be facilitated by the Ngunnawal Chinese woman Dana Shen in August and September 2026. Sessions will be 24th of August, 1 p.m. to 4 p.m. Port Augusta at Australian Arid Lands Botanic Gardens, 144 Stuart Highway, Port Augusta West. And then the next session will be on the 1st of September at 10 a.m. to 1 p.m. in Mount Gambier at the Commodore, 1 Jubilee Highway East. Thank you.
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2: 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The following sessions will be facilitated by the Ngunnawal Chinese woman Dana Shen in August and September 2026. Sessions will be 24th of August, 1 p.m. to 4 p.m. Port Augusta at Australian Arid Lands Botanic Gardens, 144 Stuart Highway, Port Augusta West. And then the next session will be on the 1st of September at 10 a.m. to 1 p.m. in Mount Gambier at the Commodore, 1 Jubilee Highway East. Thank you.
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1: Common scams may include fake text messages claiming your Centrelink payment has been suspended or asking you to update your details, emails asking you to sign in to your MyGov account using a link, phone calls claiming to be from Services Australia, Medicare or Centrelink requesting personal or banking information. There's fake websites designed to look like MyGov or Services Australia. And there's also social media posts or advertisements promoting fake government payments, rebates or refunds.
0: What are some of the warning signs for a scam?
1: So some of those warning signs include unexpected contact, pressure to act immediately, request to click a link, request for passwords, one-time security codes or banking details, and threats that your payment or account will be cancelled.
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0: And now to a community announcement. 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The Child and Family Health Services warmly invites Aboriginal families, organisations, communities and social services and those with lived experience to share thoughts in community workshops to shape and improve our future health services. The following sessions will be facilitated by the Ngunnawal Chinese woman Dana Shen in August and September 2026. Sessions will be 24th of August, 1 p.m. to 4 p.m. Port Augusta at Australian Arid Lands Botanic Gardens, 144 Stuart Highway, Port Augusta West. And then the next session will be on the 1st of September at 10 a.m. to 1 p.m. in Mount Gambier at the Commodore, 1 Jubilee Highway East. Thank you.
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0: You know, I've reckoned I've been charged too much for my mobile phone, and it never seems to work. It's always cutting out. I've tried to talk to someone at the phone company, but I'm getting nowhere. How can I make a complaint?
1: 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You might be worried they're asking you to pay too much money, or you might think your phone or internet doesn't work properly, or you don't understand your contract. 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Write down what the problem is, when it started, and what you want the provider to do about it. 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

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Pushing through bracken, fern tree and scrub, glimpse a waterhole below. Stealing through wire, climbing over posts, where my people go. 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

0: What are your rights if someone wants to search your bag? If the store sign says that they want to be able to check your bags to make sure you don't steal anything, then the seller can ask to look inside your bags, but they must not touch your things. You can say no.
1: Rights nya ngai luganyini, jinguru store ango jabilgo, ungu nyakunjago nyundumba baganga. 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
0: If you say no, then the seller may ask you to leave the store or refuse to sell you anything. They may call the police if they believe you have been stealing or shoplifting.
1: Jingro nyundu wia wajarni, kas chuangul da jabini nyundu orilda pakanjago, munu jingro palojana nyundu la jalamalanja wia. 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
0: The seller cannot force you to show them what's inside your bag or stop you from leaving. If the seller tries to make you show them what's in your bag or stop you from leaving, you can speak to the store manager or ask that they call the police to help you.
1: We are balorjana budo nyundunya undurni. 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
2: 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But yes, we're going to be tuning you through about 3 to 5. So sit back, relax, and enjoy some amazing music. And yeah, but before I like to start, I'd just like to acknowledge all the elders out there. Hopefully they're having a wonderful day. Hopefully they keep teaching us about our culture so we can keep learning and so we can keep passing it on. Enjoy, ladies and gentlemen, and always remember to stay

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0: You know, my sister got a new mobile phone a while back, and she ended up paying way more than she thought she would. You should have seen her face when she got her first bill. I want a phone for myself, but no way do I want to get caught like my sister. What are the things I should check?
1: Before you sign up for a mobile phone contract, it's important that you fully understand what's included and what's not. Make sure you ask lots of questions and you get all the information you need. First, find out if you have reception in your area. Ask around the community to make sure other people using the same phone provider aren't having any problems. You don't want to get your phone home and find it doesn't work at all. Then find out exactly how much you have to pay so you don't get caught out like your sister. Ask, what is the minimum cost of the plan each month, including the handset? Make sure you know what you'll have to pay if you need to end the contract early. Ask what's included in the plan you're signing up to, how much data or internet use, whether social media is included, and how many texts and calls are included each month. Find out what you'll be charged if you go over these limits. Check what type of calls aren't included in the plan, like 1-3 numbers. Also, think about whether you want to get a contract at all, or whether a prepaid mobile would suit your use and budget better. Asking lots of questions before you buy will save you lots of problems and money in the future.
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0: this back like a boom boom boom boom. Bring this back like a boom boom.
1: My name's Ian Richmond. I'm a Nat Namatna and Aranda man from Alice Springs, and I'm tuning in into

0: Hey, this is Flea from the Red Hot Chili Peppers for Rad. I'm here to remind you that drunk drivers are still a major killer of young adults in this country. 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Always choose a designated driver and remember, music lives, you should too.
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0: Hey, brother, I want to have a word with you.
1: Me? What do you want?
0: I want you to think about the way you treat women.
1: What do you mean?
0: Those young fellas are watching what you do.
1: So?
0: It's important for them and our community they grow up to respect women. They're watching what you do and they're learning. If you don't show respect, they won't learn to show respect.
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I'm the Family Partnerships Coordinator at the Smith Family in Port Augusta, and you're listening to Amawarra 89.1 FM. Have a good day.

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And you can also angana yalang kalama internet la pendi manambara jo mula changa hkcompliance.gov/.gov.au

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Till Armageddon, no shalom, no shalom. Then the father hen will call his chickens home. The wise men will bow down before the throne. And at his feet they'll cast their golden crowns. When the man comes around. Whoever is unjust, let him be unjust still. Whoever is righteous, let him be righteous still. Whoever is filthy, let him be filthy still. Listen to the words long written down.

0: what I got.
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0: Damn. 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

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Well, she walked right up to me, handed me a beer, gave me a look like, let's get out of here. And that's when I realized that she was every cowboy's dream come true.